0: dokie. See you at 4:30. And send. Oh no. Okie donkey. That was meant to read okie dokie. I'm so sorry.
1: What the duck? 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
2: 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And send. 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I'm so sorry.
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Look at it, I bet you wishing you could clutch that. 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It's so good, he just wishing he could bite it, huh? 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Go trigger on it, like it.

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1: Good morning. I'm Sage Daniels. Wiwakai Chief and Council and Economic Development held a groundbreaking ceremony for the new Four Points by Sheraton Hotel on Thursday. The First Nation announced that they are set to start construction on the new Campbell River Hotel, located at Quinsam Crossing, just north of Quinsam Shell. Ronnie Chikite, Chief of Wiwakai Nation, says it was a great honor to take part in announcing the development.
2: This is a long time coming for the nation. We've been working on this project since 2018. This is going to serve immensely to our community. And when I say community, I don't always mean the Wiwakai Nation. I mean the city of Campbell River is going to benefit from this as well.
1: Construction on the new 102-room Four Points Hotel is slated to start on August 5th. Island Health is reminding people to check beach advisories before heading into the water this summer. Vista Radio's Wiley Henderson has the details.
3: The Health Authority says beach water is tested at popular swimming spots across Vancouver Island from mid-May through September to help determine when it's safe to swim. Island Health recommends avoiding swimming after heavy rainfall or when the water appears murky, avoid swallowing beach water, and staying out of the water if you have cuts or are feeling unwell. Beach water quality can be affected by heavy rain, runoff, wildlife, sewage, and human activity. Current beach advisories and water quality results are available on Island Health's website. Wiley Henderson, Courtney.
1: Water experts say severe drought has become the new normal in British Columbia, and the province isn't doing enough to address water scarcity issues. Oliver Brandes heads the Polis Water Sustainability Project and co-authored a new report on the past 10 years of drought response in BC. He said the province has legislation that would allow it to be more proactive on drought, but it's failing to fully implement it.
4: We have the toolbox, it just hasn't been a priority by government.
1: He and other experts say BC could increase its industrial water rates to help fund water sustainability projects. Locally, the Vancouver Island and Sunshine Coast regions have seen improved drought conditions over the last 2 weeks, according to the province's latest drought and water scarcity bulletins. A report says BC rents saw some of the steepest declines in Canada in the second quarter of 2026. Vista Radio's provincial reporter Emily Joveski has more.
5: The latest quarterly report from Rentals.ca and Urban Nation says average rent in the province was down 5.7% compared to the same period last year. The national average decline was 4.6%. The report said declining rents across Canada are due to higher housing supply, slowing population growth, and higher youth unemployment. BC's population fell nearly 1% in the first 4 months of the year, attributed largely to changes in federal immigration policies. Emily Joveski, Vista News, Victoria.
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6: In River Sports, Major League Baseball, the Blue Jays beat the Houston Astros in the first of a three-game series. Game 2 starts today at 10 after 5. Meanwhile, Toronto shed 6 players by yesterday's trade deadline, including pitcher Kevin Gausman, who could start versus the Jays Thursday after being traded to the Chicago Cubs. And in tennis, Canada's Gabriel Diallo advanced to the round of 64 at the Canadian Open with a win over Kyrian Jacquet of France. He'll take on Italy's Luciano Darderi today at 10 after 5. Bianca Andreescu was eliminated by Nicola Bartankova of Czechia in the first round. Catherine Sebov faces Ukraine's Marta Kostyuk in round 2 at 10:40 this morning.
0: River weather.
6: Well, a return to the heat with sunshine and a high of 27, feeling like 30 today. Clear skies, 13 overnight. For tomorrow, sunny and 28, feeling like 32. It's 13 in downtown Campbell River. High tides at 9:49. Next low tide, 2:33 this afternoon.
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99.7 The River. It's Cardinal Official and Dangerous at 6:12. Good morning. Happy Tuesday. That kind of feels like a Monday. Ricky Tyler in the Morning Catch here. Thank you for being with me this morning. I hope you had a fantastic BC Day long weekend. You can feel already yesterday we are returning to the heat. And it is coming back in a big way. Your river weather, sunshine in 27, feeling more like 30 with the humidex today. Clear skies, 13 overnight. For tomorrow, even hotter, sunshine in 28, feeling more like 32. It's 13 right now in downtown Campbell River. Coming up on the show today, we'll talk CR Live Streets. It is back tomorrow evening. They're doing something a little different than they've done the last few Wednesdays. So I'll have details for you a little later on in the show. Also, we're already looking ahead to this weekend and the return of Salmon Fest, the lager sports, the heavy games, the Highland dancing, and all of that good stuff happening this weekend in a different location. It's not in Nuns Creek Park this year because of all the work going on there. It's happening at the Sportsplex. So more on that coming up a little later on in the show. Of course, we've got lots of great river music all morning as well, like this one. Brand new river music from Olivia Rodrigo from her latest album, You Seem Pretty Sad for a Girl So In Love. Here's Drop Dead. 99.7 The River. Good morning.

0: 99.7 The River, it's Felix Cartel featuring Lights and Love Me at 6:20. Ricky Tyler in the Morning Catch here. Happy Tuesday. Hope you had an awesome long weekend. It is going to get very hot this week, starting with today. Well, yesterday was already kind of getting there. But today, whoa, sunshine in 27, feeling more like 30, clear in 13 overnight, sunny in 28, feeling like 32 for tomorrow. Right now, we're at 13 in downtown Campbell River, and despite the heat, it's already time to start thinking about our Campbell River Storm hockey, and the team actually needs some help. So I will fill you in on what's going on a little later this hour. Before that, though, we'll do the River Salute. This is where we recognize amazing people, groups, organizations doing wonderful things in and around Campbell River. Know somebody like that? It's easy to nominate them. 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The River Salute's on the way near 640.
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1: The River Salute is coming up after music from Rihanna. Here's Terrence Trent D'Arby on The River.

0: This is the River Salute.
1: All right, let's do it. Today's River Salute goes to the Fraternal Order of Eagles, Eagle Riders. More than 300 motorcyclists recently took part in this year's poker run, and they raised over $13,500, which is being split between three different charities: Campbell River Volunteer Search and Rescue, the Campbell River Hospital Foundation, and YANA, which supports families in the Comox Valley who have a child or a pregnant mother traveling for medical treatment. Amazing. Way to go, Fraternal Order of Eagles, Eagle Riders. You get a big River Salute. And if you know someone who should be featured on the River Salute, nominate them. Click the on-air tab at mycampbellrivernow.com.
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0: 99.7 The River with Alexander Stewart. Ricky Tyler in the Morning Catch here. Thank you for tuning in on this Tuesday. Hope you had a fantastic long weekend. It is going to be a sweltering hot week this week. So let's think cool thoughts. Our Campbell River Storm will be back in action before you know it. The VIJHL kicks off its regular season on September 4th. That's exactly 1 month away. And the Storm needs some help. They're looking for a couple of billet homes for the upcoming season. There are some players that will have their own vehicles and are due to arrive mid to late August. And there are advantages besides being able to support young athletes on and off the ice. You also get season tickets and $800 per month assistance. If that sounds like something you and your family can do, just email billets@campbellriverstorm.com. I've posted details for you at our Facebook page. That's 99.7 The River - On Air. And a major record was set at the box office over the weekend. I'll tell you about that in the Tyler Report, Music and Entertainment News. That's on the way near 10 after 7.
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1: Good morning. I'm Sage Daniels. Wiwakai Chief and Council and Economic Development held a groundbreaking ceremony for the new Four Points by Sheraton Hotel on Thursday. The First Nation announced that they are set to start construction on the new Campbell River Hotel, located at Quinsam Crossing, just north of Quinsam Shell. Ronnie Chikite, Chief of Wiwakai Nation, says it was a great honor to take part in announcing the development.
2: This is a long time coming for the nation. We've been working on this project since 2018. This is going to serve immensely to our community. And when I say community, I don't always mean the Wiwakai Nation. I mean the city of Campbell River is going to benefit from this as well.
1: Construction on the new 102-room Four Points Hotel is slated to start on August 5th. Island Health is reminding people to check beach advisories before heading into the water this summer. Vista Radio's Wiley Henderson has the details.
3: The Health Authority says beach water is tested at popular swimming spots across Vancouver Island from mid-May through September to help determine when it's safe to swim. Island Health recommends avoiding swimming after heavy rainfall or when the water appears murky, avoid swallowing beach water, and staying out of the water if you have cuts or are feeling unwell. Beach water quality can be affected by heavy rain, runoff, wildlife, sewage, and human activity. Current beach advisories and water quality results are available on Island Health's website. Wiley Henderson, Courtney.
1: Water experts say severe drought has become the new normal in British Columbia, and the province isn't doing enough to address water scarcity issues. Oliver Brandes heads the Polis Water Sustainability Project and co-authored a new report on the past 10 years of drought response in BC. He said the province has legislation that would allow it to be more proactive on drought, but it's failing to fully implement it.
4: We have the toolbox, it just hasn't been a priority by government.
1: He and other experts say BC could increase its industrial water rates to help fund water sustainability projects. Locally, the Vancouver Island and Sunshine Coast regions have seen improved drought conditions over the last 2 weeks, according to the province's latest drought and water scarcity bulletins. A report says BC rents saw some of the steepest declines in Canada in the second quarter of 2026. Vista Radio's provincial reporter Emily Joveski has more.
5: The latest quarterly report from Rentals.ca and Urban Nation says average rent in the province was down 5.7% compared to the same period last year. The national average decline was 4.6%. The report said declining rents across Canada are due to higher housing supply, slowing population growth, and higher youth unemployment. BC's population fell nearly 1% in the first 4 months of the year, attributed largely to changes in federal immigration policies. Emily Joveski, Vista News, Victoria.
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7: In River Sports, Major League Baseball, the Blue Jays beat the Houston Astros in the first of a three-game series. Game 2 starts today at 10 after 5. Meanwhile, Toronto shed 6 players by yesterday's trade deadline, including pitcher Kevin Gausman, who could start versus the Jays Thursday after being traded to the Chicago Cubs. And in tennis, Canada's Gabriel Diallo advanced to the round of 64 at the Canadian Open with a win over Kyrian Jacquet of France. He'll take on Italy's Luciano Darderi today at 10 after 5. Bianca Andreescu was eliminated by Nicola Bartankova of Czechia in the first round. Catherine Sebov faces Ukraine's Marta Kostyuk in round 2 at 10:40 this morning.
0: River weather.
7: Well, a return to the heat with sunshine and a high of 27, feeling like 30 today. Clear skies, 13 overnight. For tomorrow, sunny and 28, feeling like 32. It's 13 in downtown Campbell River. High tides at 9:49. Next low tide, 2:33 this afternoon.
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1: Is Spider-Man more powerful than all of the Avengers combined? It sure looks that way. With revised Sunday numbers, Spider-Man Brand New Day earned $360 million in its opening weekend, surpassing Avengers Endgame to become the biggest debut in North American box office history. Spider-Man Brand New Day launched to a truly heroic $932 million globally, a benchmark that few films achieve by the end of their box office runs, much less after 3 days on the big screen. It's the second biggest worldwide debut, trailing only Avengers Endgame with $1.2 billion. Amazing. I know that AJ from the River Afternoon Drive had plans to see it while he was on vacation. He is back today, looking forward to his review. And you know, when a movie makes more than $1.4 billion at the box office and earns 8 Academy Award nominations, the studio is going to want to make a sequel. That was the case with Warner Brothers and Barbie, but time is running out and negotiations have stalled. Margot Robbie and Ryan Gosling want more money and profit participation for the second film. The studio is fighting it. In a rare move, Warner Brothers didn't require the stars of Barbie to commit to sequels as they only signed a one-movie deal to land Greta Gerwig as the film's director. She and her husband and Barbie writing partner Noah Baumbach have an idea for a new movie but won't share the concept with the studio until the deals are complete. Warner Brothers is on a mission to get the deals in place before the rights revert to Mattel in December. However, if the studio doesn't come to terms with the Barbie crew by that deadline, Mattel would have to redevelop the IP for a new movie, meaning a new filmmaker, new cast, and new concept. Personally, I think if that happened, it would be a flop. I'll keep you posted. From the Barbie soundtrack, here is Dua Lipa and Dance the Night, 99.7 The River.

0: 99.7 The River, a new river music from Charlotte Cardin, The Way We Touch. Ricky Tyler in the Morning Catch here. Thank you for being with me on this Tuesday. Hope you had a fantastic long weekend. It's a return to the heat in a big way this week. Your river weather, sunshine at 27, feeling more like 30. Clear skies, 13 overnight for tomorrow. Sunny and 28, feeling more like 32. Ugh. Right now, it's 13 in downtown Campbell River. And CR Live Streets is back tomorrow, every Wednesday evening through the end of the month. Free family fun, live music, all that good stuff. Tomorrow, it's going to be a little different. I'll have details for you coming up later this hour. Also, a new study on Canadian salaries is out. I'll share that with you, and we'll have some fun with it this morning. We'll get into it near 7:40. Stick around.
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back to the 70s with the late Andy Gibb, whose brothers were the Bee Gees. I Just Want to Be Your Everything, 99.7 The River.

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1: We're talking salaries this morning, right after Tina Turner. Here's Lotto and Big Energy, 99.7 The River.

0: 99.7 The River and the late, great Tina Turner. What's love got to do with it? Ricky Tyler in the Morning Catch here. Thank you for being with me on this Tuesday. Hope you had a fantastic long weekend. And new StatsCan data just came out revealing how much Canadians earn on average per week, along with the average earnings from each province and territory. They say Canadians are earning 3.4% more than they were last year on average. The area with the highest earnings on average? Nunavut, where residents earned an average $1,862 per week. Wow, Northwest Territories came in second, Yukon in third. Where does BC sit? Middle of the pack, we're sixth. Just behind Ontario and Alberta. Not by much, though, we're talking a few dollars. But here's the thing, even though there's been a year-over-year increase in average wages, the cost of living is way higher, so Canadians are continuing to feel their budget squeezed. I'm certainly feeling it. But I thought we could have some fun today looking back at what we used to make in our first jobs. How much did you get paid in your first job, and what job was it? I made $7 an hour working at a Toys R Us when I was 15 years old, and I tell you, I felt rich. How about you? Go tell me about your first job at Facebook or call or text 250-287-4444. The River Text Line is brought to you by Fido.
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0: 99.7 The River, Coleman Hill, Ricky Tyler in the Morning Catch here. Thank you for tuning in on this Tuesday. We are talking about our first jobs and what we got paid. I made $7 an hour working at a Toys R Us when I was 15. I felt super rich. I want to know what you got paid in your first job. I heard from Katrina who said, I think I got between $7 and $8 per hour working at A&W. Yeah, didn't you feel like you had all the money in the world at that time? Thanks, Katrina. Keep your answers coming. How much did you get paid in your first job? What job was it? Let me know on Facebook or call or text 250-287-4444. The River text line is brought to you by Fido. And hey, CR Live Streets is back tomorrow night, every Wednesday through August 19th. CR Live Streets returns to Shoppers Row with live music, local food, family activities, and more. This week, they're doing it a little different. It's the River City Street Fest and Night Market. So they're going to still have the bike valet, the free BC Transit, the Hello Photo Booth. It starts earlier, though. It begins at 5 and goes until 8. Here's Jennifer Colangeli from the city's Recreation and Culture Department with a few more details.
1: The Peanut Gallery is going to be there doing some music with us. We're going to have bouncy castles, chalk art, a puppet show by the Campbell River Museum. We're going to have lots of interactive art projects. The art gallery is going to be there, the museum, and some pottery art projects. And then we're also going to have some wildlife encounters with Mars. And yeah, Discovery Passage Aquarium as well. There'll be face painting. We'll have clowns. We'll have stilt walkers. It's going to be amazing.
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1: Good morning. I'm Sage Daniels. Wiwakai Chief and Council and Economic Development held a groundbreaking ceremony for the new Four Points by Sheraton Hotel on Thursday. The First Nation announced that they are set to start construction on the new Campbell River Hotel, located at Quinsam Crossing, just north of Quinsam Shell. Ronnie Chikite, Chief of Wiwakai Nation, says it was a great honor to take part in announcing the development.
2: This is a long time coming for the nation. We've been working on this project since 2018. This is going to serve immensely to our community. And when I say community, I don't always mean the Wiwakai Nation. I mean the city of Campbell River is going to benefit from this as well.
1: Construction on the new 102-room Four Points Hotel is slated to start on August 5th. Island Health is reminding people to check beach advisories before heading into the water this summer. Vista Radio's Wiley Henderson has the details.
3: The Health Authority says beach water is tested at popular swimming spots across Vancouver Island from mid-May through September to help determine when it's safe to swim. Island Health recommends avoiding swimming after heavy rainfall or when the water appears murky, avoid swallowing beach water, and staying out of the water if you have cuts or are feeling unwell. Beach water quality can be affected by heavy rain, runoff, wildlife, sewage, and human activity. Current beach advisories and water quality results are available on Island Health's website. Wiley Henderson, Courtney.
1: Water experts say severe drought has become the new normal in British Columbia, and the province isn't doing enough to address water scarcity issues. Oliver Brandes heads the Polis Water Sustainability Project and co-authored a new report on the past 10 years of drought response in BC. He said the province has legislation that would allow it to be more proactive on drought, but it's failing to fully implement it.
4: We have the toolbox, it just hasn't been a priority by government.
1: He and other experts say BC could increase its industrial water rates to help fund water sustainability projects. Locally, the Vancouver Island and Sunshine Coast regions have seen improved drought conditions over the last 2 weeks, according to the province's latest drought and water scarcity bulletins. A report says BC rents saw some of the steepest declines in Canada in the second quarter of 2026. Vista Radio's provincial reporter Emily Joveski has more.
5: The latest quarterly report from Rentals.ca and Urban Nation says average rent in the province was down 5.7% compared to the same period last year. The national average decline was 4.6%. The report said declining rents across Canada are due to higher housing supply, slowing population growth, and higher youth unemployment. BC's population fell nearly 1% in the first 4 months of the year, attributed largely to changes in federal immigration policies. Emily Joveski, Vista News, Victoria.
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7: In River Sports, Major League Baseball, the Blue Jays beat the Houston Astros in the first of a three-game series. Game 2 starts today at 10 after 5. Meanwhile, Toronto shed 6 players by yesterday's trade deadline, including pitcher Kevin Gausman, who could start versus the Jays Thursday after being traded to the Chicago Cubs. And in tennis, Canada's Gabriel Diallo advanced to the round of 64 at the Canadian Open with a win over Kyrian Jacquet of France. He'll take on Italy's Luciano Darderi today at 10 after 5. Bianca Andreescu was eliminated by Nicola Bartankova of Czechia in the first round. Catherine Sebov faces Ukraine's Marta Kostyuk in round 2 at 10:40 this morning.
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7: Things heating up this week in a big way. Sunny and 27, feeling like 30 today. Clear skies, 13 overnight. For tomorrow, sunny and 28, feeling more like 32. It's 14 now in downtown Campbell River. High tides at 9:49. Next low tide, 2:33 this afternoon.
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99.7 The River, Martin Solvig and Dragonette at 8:11. Hello yourself, Ricky Tyler in the Morning Catch here. Thank you for listening on your Tuesday morning. I hope you had a fantastic long weekend. The heat is making a big comeback in Campbell River this week. Your river weather, sunny and 27, feeling like 30 today. Clear skies, 13 overnight for tomorrow. Sunny and 28, feeling more like 32. It's 15 now in downtown Campbell River. Salmon Fest is back this weekend. The lager sports, the heavy games, the dancing, it's going to be amazing. It always is. And it's in a different location this year. Very important to note. I'll have more details coming up later this hour. Right now, it's time for the River Birthday Club with Whistlin' Waffle. Yeah, if you want to wish somebody a happy birthday, I'd love to do it for you. Just join the birthday club at our website, mycampbellrivernow.com. We do shout-outs around this time weekday mornings, and it gets you into the weekly draw for a Whistlin' Waffle gift card, which we do every Friday. This comes from Laura Haygarth. Happy birthday to my son Evan, who turns 4 today. How sweet. I hope Evan has an amazing birthday today. And he shares his day with late Canadian NHL legend Maurice the Rocket Richard. He was born on this date in 1921. He's got this new show called Landman that looks really great, but he'll always be Bad Santa to me. Billy Bob Thornton is 71 today, and Barbie director Greta Gerwig turns 43. Here's Bruno Mars, I Just Might on the River.

0: 99.7 The River, it's Rhea May and Ooh Love at 8:20. Ricky Tyler in the Morning Catch here. Thank you for joining me on your Tuesday. Hope you had a fantastic long weekend. StatsCan released some average salary numbers for each province and territory. Nunavut has the highest average salary. British Columbia is right in the middle of the pack at number 6, right behind Ontario and Alberta. But the difference between the three provinces is like a few bucks. It's not major. Of course, the cost of living keeps going up, so people's dollars aren't stretching as far as they had before. But I thought we could have some fun with salaries this morning by talking about our first jobs. How much did you get paid in your first job? What was the job? I heard from Laura, who said she got a $6 training wage at Banners. Wow. But I bet at the time that $6 felt like a lot of money. I don't know. It did for me. I worked at Toys R Us at 15. I made $7 an hour, and I felt rich. Like I had all the money in the world. Thanks, Laura. Keep your answers coming. How much did you get paid in your first job? What was the job? How old were you when you had that job? Give me all the details at Facebook, or you can call or text 250-287-4444. The River Text Line is brought to you by Fido. It's really eye-opening. I'll share more of your answers a little later this hour. Right now, though, it's time for your Thrifty Food Smile of the Day. Here's Ralph Barbosa.
1: My first job was at a restaurant. When I was 12 years old, I was a dishwasher at a Mexican seafood restaurant. Yeah, my grandma wanted me to stay busy on the weekends. But I was just like, man, you know, there's like basketball, soccer, you know. She was like, that stuff costs money, this makes money, you gotta think, you know. Yeah, every Saturday and Sunday from 10 a.m. to 10 p.m., little 12-year-old me just washing dishes, you know. It wasn't that bad. My coworker, that dude, he was 11. I was his supervisor.
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1: I've got more of your first salary answers on the way after Peter Gabriel. Here's Melanie Fiona on The River.

0: 99.7 The River. It's Peter Gabriel and Sledgehammer. Ricky Tyler and The Morning Catch here. Thank you for being with me on this Tuesday. Hope you had a great long weekend. Maybe wielding a sledgehammer was your first job. What did you get paid for that? That's what we're talking about today. How much did you get paid in your first job? And what was the job? I heard from Pam, who said $7.25 an hour at Perks Donuts. I was 17 and I thought I was rich. Gas was 52 cents a liter. I remember those days when gas was 52 cents a liter. And yeah, I thought I was rich too. Life was great. You're living at home with mom and dad. I spent all my money on records and clothes and concert tickets. Those were the days. How much did you get paid in your first job? What job was it? How old were you? Give me all the details at Facebook or call or text 250-287-4444.
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0: Yay, Salmon Festival. I'll have more on that after we hear from The Weeknd. Here's Gene Knight, 99.7 The River.

0: 99.7 The River with the weekend and earned it to Ricky Tyler in the morning. Catch here. Thank you for being with me on this Tuesday. And we are talking about the it that you earned in your first job. How much did you get paid in your first job and what was it? I heard from Sharon. She said, I made $1.25 an hour working at the A&W in Alberta. That would be back around 1969. Wow. And no doubt that $1.25 went a long way at that time. Amazing. Thanks, Sharon. Keep your answers coming. How much did you make in your first job? What was the job? Let me know at Facebook or call or text 250-287-4444. The River text line is brought to you by Fido. And the 59th annual Salmon Fest is back this weekend, Saturday and Sunday. It's in a different location this year. Very important to note, usually it's at Nuns Creek Park, but there's work going on there, of course. So this year it's at the Sportsplex. They've got it all going on there again with the Highland Games, the Lager Sports, the dancing, the heavy games, lots of food, free family activities, and tons more. It is always such a fun time, and 99.7 The River is going to be there all weekend long. Hope to see you there too. For more details about Salmon Fest 2026, visit our website, mycampbellrivernow.com.
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1: Good morning. I'm Sage Daniels. Wiwakai Chief and Council and Economic Development held a groundbreaking ceremony for the new Four Points by Sheraton Hotel on Thursday. The First Nation announced that they are set to start construction on the new Campbell River Hotel, located at Quinsam Crossing, just north of Quinsam Shell. Ronnie Chikite, Chief of Wiwakai Nation, says it was a great honor to take part in announcing the development.
2: This is a long time coming for the nation. We've been working on this project since 2018. This is going to serve immensely to our community. And when I say community, I don't always mean the Wiwakai Nation. I mean the city of Campbell River is going to benefit from this as well.
1: Construction on the new 102-room Four Points Hotel is slated to start on August 5th. Island Health is reminding people to check beach advisories before heading into the water this summer. Vista Radio's Wiley Henderson has the details.
3: The Health Authority says beach water is tested at popular swimming spots across Vancouver Island from mid-May through September to help determine when it's safe to swim. Island Health recommends avoiding swimming after heavy rainfall or when the water appears murky, avoid swallowing beach water, and staying out of the water if you have cuts or are feeling unwell. Beach water quality can be affected by heavy rain, runoff, wildlife, sewage, and human activity. Current beach advisories and water quality results are available on Island Health's website. Wiley Henderson, Courtney.
1: Water experts say severe drought has become the new normal in British Columbia, and the province isn't doing enough to address water scarcity issues. Oliver Brandes heads the Polis Water Sustainability Project and co-authored a new report on the past 10 years of drought response in BC. He said the province has legislation that would allow it to be more proactive on drought, but it's failing to fully implement it.
4: We have the toolbox, it just hasn't been a priority by government.
1: He and other experts say BC could increase its industrial water rates to help fund water sustainability projects. Locally, the Vancouver Island and Sunshine Coast regions have seen improved drought conditions over the last 2 weeks, according to the province's latest drought and water scarcity bulletins. A report says BC rents saw some of the steepest declines in Canada in the second quarter of 2026. Vista Radio's provincial reporter Emily Joveski has more.
5: The latest quarterly report from Rentals.ca and Urban Nation says average rent in the province was down 5.7% compared to the same period last year. The national average decline was 4.6%. The report said declining rents across Canada are due to higher housing supply, slowing population growth, and higher youth unemployment. BC's population fell nearly 1% in the first 4 months of the year, attributed largely to changes in federal immigration policies. Emily Joveski, Vista News, Victoria.
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8: In River Sports, Major League Baseball, the Blue Jays beat the Houston Astros in the first of a three-game series. Game 2 starts today at 10 after 5. Meanwhile, Toronto shed 6 players by yesterday's trade deadline, including pitcher Kevin Gausman, who could start versus the Jays Thursday after being traded to the Chicago Cubs. And in tennis, Canada's Gabriel Diallo advanced to the round of 64 at the Canadian Open with a win over Kyrian Jacquet of France. He'll take on Italy's Luciano Darderi today at 10 after 5. Bianca Andreescu was eliminated by Nicola Bartankova of Czechia in the first round. Catherine Sebov faces Ukraine's Marta Kostyuk in round 2 at 10:40 this morning.
6: River weather.
8: Oh, it's getting stupid hot again. Sunny and 27, feeling like 30 today. Clear and 13 overnight for tomorrow. Sunny and 28, feeling more like 32. It's 16 right now in downtown Campbell River. High tides not too far away, 9:49. Next low tide, 2:33 this afternoon.

0: She's a complex woman with many moods. And all of them need coffee. 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
1: The River Salute is on the way right after Dan Tolevsky. Here's Knock Me Off My Feet on The River.

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1: All right, let's do it. Today's River Salute goes to the Fraternal Order of Eagles, Eagle Riders. More than 300 motorcyclists recently took part in this year's poker run, and they raised over $13,500, which is being split between three different charities: Campbell River Volunteer Search and Rescue, the Campbell River Hospital Foundation, and YANA, which supports families in the Comox Valley who have a child or a pregnant mother traveling for medical treatment. Amazing. Way to go, Fraternal Order of Eagles, Eagle Riders. You get a big River Salute. And if you know someone who should be featured on the River Salute, nominate them. Click the On Air tab at MyCampbellRiverNow.com.

0: 99.7 The River and brand new River music from Gracie Abrams from her latest album, Daughter from Hell. There's the lead single, Hit the Wall. And I don't know how I didn't know this sooner, but Gracie is the daughter of filmmaker J.J. Abrams from films like Armageddon, Cloverfield, the newer Star Trek movies, Star Wars The Force Awakens, and The Rise of Skywalker. His newest project is The End of Oak Street with Anne Hathaway and Ewan McGregor. It looks amazing. Where a mysterious cosmic event rips Oak Street from suburbia and transports the neighborhood to someplace unknown. And that one comes out soon, August 14th. It's Ricky Tyler in the Morning Catch here. Thank you for being with me on this Tuesday. We are talking about what we got paid in our first jobs. Back at a time where your dollars stretched a little further, or a lot further, really. I heard from Charlotte. She texted in saying her first job was at Safeway in the deli. She made $10.50 per hour. And that was about 12 years ago when she was 16. I asked her if that felt like a lot of money to her. She said yes. Yeah, at 16, that would feel like a lot of money. Kathleen weighing in, she said she made $5.90 an hour as an assistant at a daycare in Edmonton 24 years ago. And I'm sure that $5.90 was a lot of money 24 years ago, but daycare work is hard. You deserved more. Thanks, Kathleen. Keep your answers coming. How much did you get paid in your first job? What was the job? How old were you? Give me all the details at Facebook or call or text 250-287-4444. The River text line is brought to you by Fido.
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This Canadian legend is coming to Campbell River. He's going to be performing at the Tidemark Theater on November 3rd. 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It looks like a river that you travel on when there's one day.

0: Well, this is incredible. The EU has granted approval for a remarkable eye implant that can help restore vision for people with age-related macular degeneration. I've seen members of my family suffer with this, and it is not fun. AMD primarily impacts people over age 50 and causes blurry or missing central vision, affecting the ability to do daily tasks like reading, driving, and recognizing faces. This new device called the Prima implant can help. It uses hundreds of pixels to simulate retinal cells by converting light signals beamed from a special pair of glasses, and tests show that it provides meaningful results for those suffering from one of the most common age-related causes of vision loss. And this is extra cool. The implant also has a zoom-in feature to magnify tiny text. In clinical trials, Prima improved vision for 80% of recipients. The implant has now received CE certification under EU medical device regulations, making it potentially available across 30 European countries. ScienceCore, the US-based company that makes the device, has already announced that the first commercial implant of Prima is expected soon in Germany. The company is working with the FDA to get approval in the United States. It'll be very interesting to see what happens, no pun intended.
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0: 99.7 The River with Adele. Rickie Tyler in the Morning Catch here. Thank you for spending part of your Tuesday with me. I really appreciate it. I'll take one last look at your river weather before I go. It is going to get stupid hot again this week. Sunshine in 27, feeling like 30 with the Humidex today. Clear skies, 13 overnight for tomorrow. Sunny in 28, feeling like 32. Ugh. 18 right now in downtown Campbell River. Don't get me wrong. I never want summer to end. I love it, but that's just a little too hot for mama. Anyway, maybe think about hitting up one of your favorite cool down spots today. Drink lots of water, limit your outdoor time, and check on vulnerable neighbors if you have any, okay? Make sure everybody stays safe in the heat. Justice is up next with the River at Work show, followed by AJ and the Afternoon Drive show. AJ back from vacation starting today, and he'll be in at 2 o'clock. Don't forget, Lunch in the Square is back in Spirit Square today. Free live music beginning at noon, featuring high energy theatrical folk rock jazz from Jeremy Facknitz. I've posted all the details for you at our Facebook page, 99.7 The River - On Air. Lucas Schuler from Highway 19 Concerts will be my guest on the show tomorrow. I hope you'll join me too. I'll be here from 6 to 10. In the meantime, have a fantastic day, Campbell River. Stay cool.
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13: It is Tuesday, August the 4th, and this is the River at Work show. Hello, good morning. My name's Justice. Hope you enjoyed your BC day long weekend. Get up to some fun stuff, get out of town, stay in town, stay in your house. No matter what you did, hope you enjoyed those 3 days, including yesterday, celebrating the awesomeness of our province. On the show today, did people see aliens in town yesterday? Are the salmon back in town today? And like these next few weeks? And you're halfway through summer, parents. We are almost back to the Monday to Friday daycare that teaches your kids. Halfway through figuring out what the heck to do to entertain them. Have some fun on the show today. If you want to be a part of it, we're on Facebook, 99.7 The River on air, or you can reach us in studio on our Fido text in line, 287-4444. Short week towards another weekend, too. Right now, it's Al Backman. This is She's So High. It's here on The River. Good morning.

0: That's Talk and their new one, Time Machine, here on the river in Campbell River. Happy Boxing Day to BC Day, the day after BC Day, celebrating our province. Hope you enjoyed your long weekend. Your weather today, it's going to be hot and sunny all week. Sunshine today, 27, feels like 30. Overnight tonight, clear down to 13. Tomorrow, sunny, 28. Thursday, sunshine, 27. Friday, again, 27 degrees. Right now in Campbell River, it's 18.
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0: Sophia Kamara, that one's called Never Be Yours. It's here on 99.7 The River and the River at Work Show. Good morning. Happy Tuesday. Hope you're enjoying your day so far. I will say, fantastic, perfect build for a weekend. Do something day, do nothing day, housework day. We had to jam the do nothing and the housework in yesterday because we did things Saturday and Sunday. We've been dealing with a sick kid who was therefore at home and my wife working from home last week, and they were both a little stir crazy. So we were like, get me out of this house as soon as he feels better. And thankfully it was a long weekend with a ton of stuff going on. But I hope you enjoyed your BC day long weekend, no matter what it was you got up to. I will say, even though I had 3 days to prepare, I still wasn't ready for this morning when I left super early to go to work out before work. And it was like 4:40, and I was halfway down the street before I slammed on the brakes, chucked her in reverse, and thought, oh, the garbage cans! I always forget them in the morning because I'm basically still asleep. But even with that extra day, couldn't be prepared enough for the garbage as I lugged that out towards the street at 4:45 this morning. Hope you enjoyed your long weekend. What'd you get up to? You can text the show 287-4444.
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1: 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Qu'est-ce que je vais te nommer?

0: That's Selena Gomez and Love On. It's on 99.7 The River and The River at Work show. Hope you're enjoying your day. Hope you enjoyed your BC Day long weekend. Maybe you got out to Sunfest in the Cowichan Valley. I know we had a couple of River listeners and Campbell Riverites head down that way. Also got this one from Ray texting it into 287-4444. Said, my long weekend was visiting my old house in Victoria. And I thought, whoa. Visiting your old house, that is not an experience that many of us get to have, which is the reason why the Bare Naked Ladies have that song, The Old Apartment, which is basically how I feel about old places of living. Like, you know, me and my family, we moved quite a bit growing up. I'm going to say 5 or 6 homes. And I've always wondered, like, if I go back there today, like, how similar or different would it really look? And I said, Ray, what brought you to your old house? He's like, well, my brother still lives there. Well, it's your brother's house, right? You're going to your brother's house. I guess it's your old house, but yeah, it's not like it got sold or rented to someone different, right? I've only ever lived in one house that like actually was like me without my parents. It was me and my wife living there, and it was like our first place together, and then we moved here. And it would be interesting to see what it looks like now, how people arrange the furniture. They did any renos, that sort of thing. I've always found it really interesting, like driving past an old house that the family used to live in and being like, who's there now? Oh, remember we had the TV here. Where do they have the TV? What does my old room look like now? And you just never really get that opportunity, because if you went and to that old house and you went knock, knock, knock, knock, knock, hey, I'm Justice. Actually, 15 years ago, me and my family lived here. Can you give me a tour? They're slamming the door and calling the police. I just want to know what my old room looked like.
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12: 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Too dirty to clean my act up. You ain't dirty. You ain't.

Janet Jackson's Together Again is on the River at Work show, getting you through your Tuesday, already a step ahead of the game and towards another weekend. Feels good, don't it? We'll take a look at your weather coming up in just a quick sec here. Right now, Jade LeMack, this is Running Home on the River.

0: Bedouin Sound Clash. That's When the Night Feels My Song. And it's here on 99.7 The River. My name's Justice. What's yours? Nice to meet you. Let's take a look at our weather. Today, we're going to be hot. 27 feels like 30. Tomorrow's the hot day of the week. 28 and feels like 32 with the Humidex. Thursday, Friday, again, really nice. 27 in the sunshine. Right now, it's 21 degrees in Campbell River.
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0: Tame Impala's Dracula is on 99.7 The River. Nelly Furtado's I'm Like a Bird. Nelly Furtado, most famous BC musician ever? Probably. Happy BC Day yesterday to Nelly Furtado. One of our great musical exports. It's here on The River at Work show. Also, we are after BC Day, therefore into August. Holy smokes, where has the summer gone? But on top of that, parents, I know that we've been feeling it, me and my wife, this last week, because our son spent the last week and a half, basically, at home, not able to go to daycare because he wasn't feeling well. And we were like, oh my God, we're trying to like work at home or do things at home. And he is like the Tasmanian devil spinning around with toys and dust flying out. So parents, I know how you're feeling, trying to keep those kids entertained. Don't worry. The back to school commercials will be soon. And shortly followed by getting your kid out of the house again.
1: Attention parents, if you're hearing this, you've made it to August. You've survived the snack requests.
2: I'm hungry.
1: The endless.
2: I'm bored.
1: And hearing.
2: Mom!
1: Approximately 14,000 times a day.
2: Dad. Mom. What's for dinner?
1: Stay strong. The school buses are warming up. Lunch boxes are emerging from storage. And teachers are standing by. And in just a few short weeks, your children will be once again learning algebra. Instead of testing your patience. Until then, breathe, hydrate, and hide the good snacks. And remember, help is on the way.
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0: John Legend, and all of me. It's on 99.7 The River and The River at Work show. 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
1: I'm Nathan Maylie. Wei Wei Kai Chief in Council and Economic Development held a groundbreaking ceremony for the new Four Points by Sheraton Hotel last Thursday. The First Nation announced that they are set to start construction on the new Campbell River Hotel, located at Quinsam Crossing just north of Quinsam Shell. Ronnie Chickett, Chief of the Wei Wei Kai Nation, says it was a great honor to take part in announcing the development.
2: This is a long time coming for the nation. We've been working on this project since 2018. This is going to serve immensely to our community. And when I say community, I don't always mean the Wei Wei Kai Nation. I mean the city of Campbell River is going to benefit from this as well.
1: Construction on the new 102-room Four Points Hotel is slated to start on August 5th. Data shows severe drought events are becoming more frequent in BC, but experts say the province doesn't have a robust long-term strategy to address it. Corey Tull, chair of the BC Watershed Coalition, says funding for local watershed projects has fallen by 80% in recent years. She says raising water rates for big industries could generate $100 million per year, which could go toward more local water sustainability projects.
3: By getting on par with other provinces, Quebec did this in 2024, we can actually start to value the true price of water and as a critical resource for our communities.
1: BC has some of the lowest industrial water rates in Canada. Locally, drought conditions have improved gradually through the last 2 weeks following rainfall. A report says BC rents saw some of the steepest declines in Canada in the second quarter of 2026. Our provincial reporter, Emily Joveski, has more.
4: The latest quarterly report from Rentals.ca and Urban Nation says average rent in the province was down 5.7% compared to the same period last year. The national average decline was 4.6%. The report said declining rents across Canada are due to higher housing supply, slowing population growth, and higher youth unemployment. BC's population fell nearly 1% in the first 4 months of the year, attributed largely to changes in federal immigration policies. Emily Joveski, Vista News, Victoria.
1: And WestJet started restoring its schedule Monday after reaching a tentative agreement with QP, the union representing its cabin crew. The airline's website says some flights may continue to be affected as operations recover and advise passengers to check their flight status before going to the airport. WestJet says a full return to normal operations will take time. QP says the proposed agreement improves compensation and recognizes more of the work flight attendants perform outside flight time. The strike lasted 28 hours before an agreement was reached early Monday.
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1: River Sports. In the MLB today, the Blue Jays will look to win their series against the Astros with first pitch just after 5. Then the Mariners start a 3-game series at home against the Tigers, starting at 6:40.
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6: It's nice out there today and all this week. Sunshine emojis across the board. 27 feels like 30 today. Clear and down to 13 overnight tonight. Tomorrow, sunny, high of 28. Thursday, sunny, 27. Friday, sunshine. And again, 27 degrees. It's all sun, all week, even into your weekend. Right now, 24. In Campbell River.
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1: Olivia Rodrigo, it's Drop Dead, and it's here on the River at Work show on your Tuesday. Feels like a Monday, but it's so much better than that because, you know, you get through today, you wake up tomorrow, and all of a sudden you're like, Wednesday already? Oh my God, I'm like almost done work this week. Basically done, because we know that no work gets done on like Thursday or Friday or Wednesday afternoon, and probably earlier today because it was a long weekend. Good thing I don't work at your place. Your boss would hate me

0: I know we had a lot of people come visit Campbell River on the long weekend, as we always do. I mean, look at it outside. It's freaking beautiful here. But did we also have alien visitors? Did you see this video in the rant and rave? Holy smokes. I don't know what else it would be. I mean, it is a UFO in the way that it is an unidentified flying object. But yeah, interesting little video posted of kind of a flickering on and off light up in the sky, right kind of above the pier, which is an interesting place for it. Do we think it's a UFO? This is my favorite comment that I've maybe ever seen. Thomas commented on the post and said, "It's a time traveler seeing if the salmon bite is on, if the pinks are running." Oh, that's fantastic. That's awesome. Totally makes sense. Yeah, they're seeing if the pinks are running already. Or they're checking out the Tai pool, see if the bite's on as the season's opened up. But interesting little video there. Maybe it's a flare. I don't know. I've never seen someone shoot off a flare before. But if you're in the rant and rave, people are speculating that maybe we had some tourists from outer space this BC Day long weekend.
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0: That's Pink's What About Us? It's on 99.7 The River here in Campbell River. Yeah, I was just talking about the aliens. They're just watching to see if the salmon bite was on. Yes, I did see this to the people that were asking. Yeah, a tie yesterday. First one of the season. I love fishing. I would be horrified if I ever came across a fish this size. My God, 45 pounder? That's insane. Shout out April Davis, newest member of the Tai Club and Tai Catcher. My God, what a huge fish. It's like as tall as she is. I love fishing. I would feel so uncomfortable being around fish that big. That almost feels alien-like. And although a Tai isn't going to bite me and drag me under the ocean, it is still things like that that make me not want to swim in the ocean.
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Matthew Wilder's Break My Stride. It's on 99.7 The River and The River at Work show on today, National Chocolate Chip Cookie Day. Hope you're enjoying it. Yesterday was an absolute battle in the trenches for us. Me, my wife, and my son, we went grocery shopping. And, you know, usually they've got the bakery and the cookie for the kids. They were all out yesterday. And so my son, who is 2 and a bit, has a better memory probably than I do. And all morning when we were like, okay, we got to go to the store, he said, cookie at the store. Yeah, if you're good, you can have a cookie at the store. And then didn't understand why he couldn't have a cookie at the store. It's because they were out of, I guess, the free ones they give out at the store. So then what do? Well, because we're soft, we buy a pack of cookies from the store. So he had to wait until he got home, and the drive home was a little bit loud, let's say, but we made it. So today, when I get home, I will be celebrating with a chocolate chip cookie on today, National Chocolate Chip Cookie Day.

0: That's electric. Sean Desmond is on the river playing it all cool, deep and current. Nothing cool about this week. It's hot summer days. This is what it's supposed to be in the summer. Sunshine 27, feels like 30 today. 13 and clear tonight. Tomorrow 28, feels like 32. Thursday and Friday, kind of copies of today. Sunny and highs of 27. Right now it is 26 degrees in Campbell River. The
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0: Bruno Mars, I Just Might. It's on 99.7 The River and The River at Work show. First job? Love reminiscing and hearing what people... I love learning what people do for work because I've got an interesting job and people like to ask me questions about it, but I'm like, your job is interesting. Love finding out what people do for all those hours. And Ricky was talking about it today. Ricky worked at Toys R Us, which is like, wow, what a Canadian nostalgia thing. Maybe not necessarily yet being like, wow, what a classic. I love Toys R Us. But we're going to get there. We're going to get there. What was your first job? Mine was at Tim Hortons. When I was in high school, I worked at Tim Hortons. I worked in the drive-thru. Funny enough, maybe it's destiny that I was supposed to have a talking job. I was the guy that talked in the headset and said, welcome to Tim Hortons. What can I get for you? And I will say, I'm not sure if every Tim Hortons is like this, but even when you are not being talked to at the drive-thru speaker box, we could hear everything you were saying. We could hear everything you were saying. Take that for what you will. That was my first job. I made like 10 bucks an hour. This was like 2014. So not crazy long ago. But lots of nostalgia here. People working at places like Perks Donuts said, I was 17, thought I was rich. Gas was 52 cents a liter. My God, wouldn't that be nice? Wouldn't that be nice? Person worked at A&W, sushi place inside of Thrifties, had a restaurant on Quadra Island that they worked at, Banners, that's a good one, lots of cool places for first jobs, maybe a pump gas, maybe worked fast food, maybe delivered pizza. 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It's fast food, delivery of something, or like convenience store. That kind of feels like how it starts for most of us. And then we all venture off into whatever it is we do for the rest of our lives.
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0: Probably my favorite rock band of the 2010s, Black Keys. That one's called Lonely Boy. And it's here on 99.7 The River and The River at Work show. Thank you so much for hanging out with us on the program today. Hope you've enjoyed your day so far. If nothing else, it was Tuesday today. And you're 2 days through your week into another weekend. That feels awesome. Enjoy the rest of your day. AJ's back from his holidays. He'll hang out with you coming up here in the afternoon. We'll chat again tomorrow morning starting at 10 o'clock. Until then, as always, have a good one and be safe. See ya.
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1: Just something about you. 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

0: Somehow Palpatine returned.
1: He's back!
2: Oh, you have no idea how good it feels to be behind a Mike Campbell River. How's it going? I'm AJ here at the Afternoon Drive Show, back from my week-long vacation over in this random little place. You might not know of it. It's called Toronto. it was super nice to be over there, visit family, reunite with friends, went to my first Jays game, had an absolute blast over there. It was also really nice. Walked around the city majority of the days too. It was great. But I'll tell you what, Campbell River, I am very happy to be back hanging out and talking with you. I got a really fun show planned for you today. Of course, we're going to be talking about what's going on in Campbell River. It's a big week for us. Massive event coming up this weekend. Your vacation woes. And if you're going to go see a movie this weekend, I don't know, maybe it's Spider-Man. Make sure you come prepared. We'll talk about that a little bit more at 3 o'clock. Also, a bit of a scorcher today in Campbell River. It's going to get really hot right now at a high of 24 and clear outside of the River Studios on 12th Avenue. We're going to kick off your afternoon with Fifi Dobson and Stuttering on 99.7 The River.

0: It's Charlotte Cardin with The Way We Touch on 99.7 The River. And we talk about this all the time, how desperately that song needs to be in season two of Heated Rivalry, right? Well, I don't know if you heard about this, but they're actually filming the show as we speak. And I guess filming has gotten to a point where it's so bad right now. Not for the production or anything like that, but the fans, I guess, are just bombarding them. They put up this post this morning basically saying, like, hey, we love the passion that our fans have. We care about you guys so much. But please, while we're in the middle of filming, can you leave us alone? You know? Like, it's okay to take pictures from the outside of where they're filming, but while they're doing their thing, just let them work. I know these guys are the biggest superstars on the planet right now, but at the end of the day, they're just people who are trying to do their jobs. How would you feel if somebody came to your job and started bugging you incessantly while you were just trying to get things done, asking for autographs, Instagram photos, a bunch of other stuff, right? Because I bet you any money, you wouldn't really like that too much either.
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1: Music to everybody's ears, especially if you are planning on traveling anytime soon. You're going on summer vacation. You're taking either a domestic or an international flight. Because WestJet actually reached a tentative deal with their flight attendants, ending a 28-hour strike. Great news. Congratulations to the flight attendants that they were able to reach a deal with WestJet there. Not going to lie, I was flying Air Canada on Sunday, but I was worried that my flight was going to get affected. I actually almost missed it, too. It was a really close call. Oh, God, that would not have been great. It's Dexy's Midnight Runners. Come on, Eileen, on 99.7 The River.

0: So we were just talking about the WestJet strike situation a little bit earlier. Of course, the flight attendants reached a tentative deal with WestJet, ending a 28-hour strike. That's great news for everybody involved there. But I wanted to know, with me just getting back on vacation and us just getting over a big long weekend there, what would you rather do for your vacation situation? Would you rather take one big vacation a year, whether that's a week or two, or just take multiple long weekends? And I'll tell you why, because I'm actually somebody who's done both of them, and I'm not going to lie, the long weekend thing, really not that bad. It's honestly quite refreshing. Let me know, 287-4444, powered by Fido. You can also leave a comment over on our Facebook page, 99.7 The River dash on air. Like Samson did, he said he would just like to stay at home and turn off all his phones. And you know what, Samson? That sounds pretty relaxing in my books. Unfortunately, I am very addicted to my phone, so that would not last very long.
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1: We're going to keep on surviving for the biggest event in Campbell River. That's right. Salmon Fest is making a comeback this Saturday and Sunday. Not at Nuns Creek Park like it usually is, because unfortunately there's a bunch of construction taking place over there right now. But instead, it's going to be over at the Sportsplex this weekend. And you might be thinking to yourself, oh, is it going to be the same? Are they actually going to be able to do all that they usually do for Salmon Fest? And from the looks of it, they are. Yeah, they're going to have the Highland Games, Lager Sports, and a bunch of family activities that are completely free for you and the kids there. Of course, Ricky Tyler and myself are also going to be hanging out there all weekend long, too. So if you see us, come say hi to us. I'd love to chat with you. We've got more info on Salmon Fest and anything else that's coming to Campbell River this summer just over at our website, mycampbellrivernow.com.
2: 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And send. 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I'm so sorry.
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0: Yeah, so if you haven't heard about this, there was this theater over in Columbia that had to be evacuated during a showing of the brand new Spider-Man movie because somebody let one rip. Yeah, there was a video that was posted online about this. The whole crowd bursted out of the theater, hung out in the lobby because it smelt rancid in the middle of that theater. And listen, I'm somebody who likes to eat the rich stuff as much as the next guy. But if you're going to go to a public space like that, maybe lay off the onions and garlic, okay? Because while Spider-Man, he fights big supervillains like the Green Goblin and Doc Ock, turns out gas... rancid gas, especially, is the most powerful enemy of all. Jackpot, Jocelyn Alice on 99.7 The River.

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1: Did you hear about this? There's this really big song that came out over 10 years ago, and it turns out people have been singing the lyrics wrong the entire time. This is going to break your brain. We'll talk about it a little bit more coming up right after Rihanna. It's Don't Stop the Music on 99.7 The River. Please don't stop.

0: One of those songs that I always mess up the lyrics to, it's Rihanna with Don't Stop the Music on 99.7 The River. And it turns out Rihanna might be the queen of misinterpreted song lyrics. You remember that song she did with Eminem, The Monster, right? Massive when it came out. Can you tell me the lyrics of this part right here? Well, that's not fair. Because to the untrained ear, it sounds like, well, that's not fair, right? But in reality, that's not what it is at all.
1: Think I'm crazy. Well, that's nothing new. And everybody always thinks, well, that's not fair. It's not, that's nothing new.
0: Yeah, so that was the songwriter for the song, Bebe Rexha. And apparently the entire time, Rihanna was singing, well, that's nothing new. Listen to this again. Can you tell?
2: Well, that's not fair.
0: It's so funny because listening back to that context, you can clearly tell that's what she sang. But respectfully, I love you, Riri. I'm still going to sing That's Not Fair. I'm just way too stubborn to admit when I'm wrong.
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0: Just got one of the most heartwarming messages of all time from my aunt who said she's listening to the show right now all the way in Ontario. Yeah, it's late over there for them right now, almost 6:30. So thank you so much for doing that. Greatly appreciated and love you so much. And hopefully your family supports you just as much as mine does. That's the big goal at the end of the day, right? We're going to continue your afternoon off with Lenny Kravitz. It Ain't Over Till It's Over on 99.7 The River.

0: This is such a fun exercise because it's really interesting to see where people's heads lie. I don't know if you do stuff like this, but I find it interesting to see how people respond to situations and like this. We were talking about vacations and the long weekend a little bit earlier this afternoon. Of course, I just got back from vacation and we just got off the BC day long weekend. So I was curious to know, would you rather take one big vacation a year, whether that's a week or two, or multiple long weekends? I got a comment from Sarah over on our Facebook page. She said one big long trip. And honestly, Sarah, as somebody who's dipped their toes into both of those worlds, the long weekends, kind of underrated.
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0: We were just talking about how much stuff is going on in Campbell River right now. Of course, Salmon Fest is making a return this weekend. Sierra Live Streets is making a comeback as well. No live show, unfortunately, but this is going to be really cool because they're doing their River City Street Fest and Night Market. It's all available for you to go on by and shop around and see what you can pick up right here and supporting local in Campbell River. But also, Yoga in the Park is going to be making a comeback this Thursday from 5:30 to 6:30 over at Robert Osler Park. If you've never been, highly recommend you check it out because there's only, what, like three more classes that they're doing? Runs until August 20th. This is completely free, by the way. And it's a wonderful way to kind of chill, meet new friends in the community, especially if you just moved here as well. All they're asking is that you bring your own yoga mat and water bottle and wear some sunscreen too, because each class is taught by a variety of certified yoga instructors. It's a really cool time. If you've never been before, I highly recommend you check it out. Like I was saying, they've only got three more classes left, and we've got more info on Yoga in the Park, Sierra Live Street, Salmon Fest. All that jazz is taking place right here in Campbell River over at mycampbellrivernow.com.
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1: I'm Nathan Maylie. The city of Campbell River says the gym at the Sportsplex will remain closed until Saturday. A statement from the city says the closure is for maintenance that is required to renew the new protective coating for the gym's floor and to preserve its condition. Anybody who is registered in programs or classes impacted by the closure will be contacted directly. The city says the rest of the Sportsplex has reopened for its regular hours. Funding from Health Research BC will help seniors on North Vancouver Island stay in their homes and communities. Island Health will get $1.3 million over 3 years to support the Thriving in Community project. It focuses on reducing social isolation, improving care coordination, and addressing practical needs. The program includes an initiative to connect seniors with visitors who can help identify unmet needs and a coordinated care team. It also includes flexible funding for practical needs, including transportation or home support. About 8,000 people have been told to leave their homes as wildfires burn across BC's southern and central interior. Emergency Management Minister Kelly Green said in an update Tuesday the wildfire activity has been dynamic. She urged all BC residents to heed evacuation orders.
2: It's understandable that people want to do everything that they can to protect their homes. But during an evacuation order, the single most important thing you can do is leave immediately.
1: The BC Wildfire Service says wildfire activity is expected to ramp up again later this week with hot and dry conditions and increased potential lightning starts. And data shows severe drought events are becoming more frequent in BC. But experts say the province doesn't have a robust long-term strategy to address it. Corey Tull, chair of the BC Watershed Coalition, says funding for local watershed projects has fallen by 80% in recent years. She says raising water rates for big industries could generate $100 million per year, which would go toward more local water sustainability projects.
3: By getting on par with other provinces, Quebec did this in 2024, we can actually start to value the true price of water and as a critical resource for our communities.
1: BC has some of the lowest industrial water rates in Canada. Locally, drought conditions have improved gradually through the last 2 weeks following rainfall.
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1: In the MLB today, the Blue Jays will look to win their series against the Astros with first pitch just after 5. Then the Mariners start a 3-game series at home against the Tigers starting at 6:40.
0: River weather.
5: Yeah, we're in for a pretty hot couple of days here at Campbell River because later on tonight it's going to reach a low of 14. It'll be clear, but heading into tomorrow, your Wednesday, it's going to reach a high of 26, feeling like 30. Right now, not too bad, but still pretty hot out there. High of 24 and clear, feeling like 27. Your next high tide is going to be at 9:36 this evening. Next low tide, 5:42 tomorrow morning.
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5: Were you one of the lucky people to get tickets for Olivia Rodrigo? She's going to be making her way to Vancouver to Rogers Arena December 1st and 2nd. And I did that thing where I just wanted to see if there were any tickets. I know I can't afford them, but just to see if there was even a sliver of hope that I could go check this out. Those tickets, by the way, completely sold out on Ticketmaster. Not even resale tickets are available. It's insane. Turns out Olivia Rodrigo, pretty popular. This is her lead single from her latest album, You Seem Pretty Sad, for a girl so in love. It's Drop Dead on 99.7 The River.

Oh, man, this is crazy. We were just talking about flights not too long ago. I just got back from vacation the other day. But did you hear about this? I guess due to high demand, I don't know if this is in Canada or the States, but I feel like it fits perfectly for Campbell River. TSA is clarifying that live lobsters are allowed in carry-on bags so long as passengers have airline approval. Do you think that was part of the reason why the flight attendants for WestJet striked? They saw that news and they're like, oh, we don't want to deal with the live lobsters anymore. We got to get paid more. Because personally, I don't blame them. Those lobster claws, they're pretty sharp. It's BG's Jive Talking on the River.

0: Ripple Rock. You're going to want to turn this one up.
1: We were talking about the Michael Jackson biopic a couple of weeks ago. Destroyed box office records, making it the most successful musical biopic of all time. How crazy is that? I kind of feel bad because I still haven't had the chance to see it yet, but if it's on Crave, definitely watching it this weekend. But this is really cool because Michael's nephew, who played him in the movie, Jafar Jackson, is actually going to be starring in a movie with none other than the Fresh Prince himself, Will Smith. Definitely going to go check that out. That's going to be an absolute banger. But I do wonder if Jafar is going to have like the Austin Butler Elvis curse. Do you remember this? Like every movie that Austin Butler did after Elvis, he had the Elvis voice because he couldn't break that out of his head. Talk about dedication to your job, man. That's insane. And I mean, I have no doubt that Jafar is absolutely going to crush it in his newfound stardom. And it's really not surprising considering the lineage of his family. Here's his uncle, the King of Pop, Man in the Mirror on 99.7 The River.

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We were talking about this a little bit earlier. Dedication to your job. How far do you take that? Because I don't know if you saw this. There was this video that came out yesterday of Harry Styles performing over in Mexico. And I guess it was a little bit wet. It rained before the show, but during it, I guess he slipped and fell on the stage. Feel so bad for this guy. I don't know if you heard about this, but he's really been going through it. He choked and passed out during a show earlier this month, and now he's dealing with these injuries in Mexico. Really hope the guy can catch a break. Maybe just take a couple of days off of touring after that. Give yourself some proper rest. Or you could also just book a show in Canada. That would be nice, right? Instead of 30 shows over in New York, that's ridiculous. Harry Styles with American Girls on 99.7 The River.

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I don't know if it's just me, but it really puts a smile on my face to see Canadian talent thrive. Of course, The Weeknd just dominating on tour right now. He's been on tour for like a couple of years now over in Europe. I don't know if he's ever going to make his way back to Canada. Might just move there permanently. We'll see what happens. But also, Tate McRae doing two music festivals this past weekend. One in Ricky Tyler's hometown of Montreal for Oceaga. And another one over at Lollapalooza over in Chicago. Did you see the videos that came up from that performance? It was really cool. She like dipped herself in gold, did a whole dance routine. I don't know about you. I find myself slightly athletic, but I can never do half the things that Tate McRae does. Absolutely ridiculous. She is really doing the work of a D1 athlete. It's insane. Tate McRae, it's okay. I'm okay on 99.7 The River.

0: It's Sam Roberts with Brother Down right here on 99.7 The River. Just another heads up for you. Of course, Salmon Fest coming up this weekend. Saturday and Sunday, we're going to be hanging out over at the Sportsplex in Willow Point Park. It's not going to be at Nuns Creek Park this year because they're doing a bunch of construction. And if you're worried that it's not going to be the same, I'm here to temper your expectations and calm you down a little bit, because from the looks of things, it looks like they're going to have everything that you want there, including the Highland Games, Logger Sports, family activities, a bunch of really cool stuff going on this weekend. We're also going to be hanging out there Saturday and Sunday as well. So if you see us, come on by, say hi. I would love to speak with you. Of course, we've got more information on Salmon Fest and what's going on in Campbell River just over at our website, mycampbellrivernow.com.
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